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1: 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I'm from the dirty, but that Chico nice. Y'all call it a moment, I call it life.

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2: We have already in the past produced records. These records were successful and produced considerable results. But the funds have been spent, and very well spent. And for this reason, we're now producing a new, unique

I said, are you gonna be my girl? It's one, two, three, take my hand and come with me, because you look so fine that I really wanna make you mine. Wanna make you mine. 4, 5, 6, come on and get your kicks. Now you don't need a

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Say up jump the boogie to the rhythm of the boogie to beat. 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And me, the groove, and my friends are gonna try to move your feet. You see,

0: 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I'm gonna hit this city.
1: Let's
0: before
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0: I leave, brush my teeth with a bottle of Jack. 'Cause when I leave for the night, I ain't coming back.

0: Radio Gütersloh.
1: Here's my key, philosophy. A freak like me just needs infinity.